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blessed by Vaheguru, by Guru Granth Sahib Ji, to do either in English or in Punjabi or bilingual. So I would be doing most of the ceremony in English. That would help you, I think. So for that, before we start, I have a couple of protocols that I have to share with you with folded hands, humbly. Number one, keep your head completely covered all the time in Sikh Gurdwaras, in all over the world, not only here. That's the number one protocol. Not half covered, not one third, not one fourth. Completely, 100%. Thank you. Number two, we do not do clapping in the Sikh Gurdwaras. That's done in the parties. This is not a party place. That's why. Plus, Guru Granth Sahib is supreme. We have to think about the dignity of Guru Granth Sahib. Number three, the palla will be the long piece of cloth around the shoulder of the groom. Not anything else. Because some people bring a rope with some of the flowers attached to it. Not acceptable. We are doing everything according to the Rehat Maryada of Sikhism. And everything is done under the guidance of Guru Granth Sahib. Also, next protocol is we do not shower flowers or money around the neck of the lucky couple. Again, because of the dignity of Guru Granth Sahib. Those are the protocols. Now I would start with the segments of the marriage ceremony that we are going to start. First segment is

singing of the holy hymn, Kita Lori Kamswarta Kiye Kari Deswar Satgur Satsa Kiye, our Kitri Jatha of Paisa Pai Pitpa Singh Ji, Sila of Delhi, they would be singing this. After they finish that, then we will have Ardas, or this prayer, in which the lucky couple and their mom and dad from both sides only will stand for that Ardas or the, for that prayer facing Guru Granth Sahib. Rest of the congregation will stay seated as you are now sitting very nicely and quietly. I appreciate that part. Next part is after Ardas is the Hukm Nama. What is Hukm Nama? Most of you will know it. I don't know. I never been to Sri Gurdwara. How I can know what is Hukm Nama? I will tell you in a few seconds, like this. Reciting Gurbani from Guru Granth Sahib, one stanza at random is called Hukm Nama. So easy to know. And that's why we do that. To pray in that Hukm Nama through that Gurbani citation, to have the blessing to start the ceremony. After Hukm Nama, we will do the next part, the called Palla ceremony. Both groom and bride will have to hold the Palla end of their side, both of them, on respective side. So make sure you know that part, both of you. And throughout the ceremony, you will keep holding that Palla with one hand. And even when you are taking the rounds or the parikarma, we call it, sitting, standing, till everything is finished, and that you will be keep holding that part. So those are the few things. And then I'm going to go and start the Palla ceremony. Sorry, I was there. In Palla ceremony, we will have to ask Sri John Gurchali to perform that Palla ceremony. I would help him. I would be happy to help him at that time in the Palla ceremony. After Palla ceremony, we will do the actual part of the marriage, of Sikh marriage. What's that? Lama part. Lama has a couple of things. First, recitation of first Lama, then the second, then the third, then the fourth, one at a time. Who gave that? Our fourth guru, Tantra Guru Ramdas Sahibji. And in the Suhi Rag, the rag that we sing at a happy occasions in that raga. So, as we will start the Lama part, then we will recite Paisa Pai Namni Singh Ji, who's over there. He will be reciting the first Lama. And I'm telling the couple, he will be repeating either last line or the last two lines of the first Lama, or the second or third or fourth. But let's go to first again. At the recitation, when you hear Guru Nanak's name the second time, that's a gesture for you to bow to Guru Granth Sahib, start your first round or the first parikarma. Coming to my side with right shoulders towards Guru Granth Sahib, with Joseph Anil Prasad leading the ceremony. And Marjorie Juan Gucharin would be following, walking behind him throughout the ceremony. So, as you go back, both of you, you bow to Guru Granth Sahib, then sit down, wait for the recitation, second one. Like the first one, you again take the round, second round, then the third, then the fourth, likewise. So, after four parikarma or four rounds, the Lama part is complete, but we will have few holy hymns to sung after our Kirtani Jatha or singing group will complete the singing of the few more holy hymns that will complete the singing part. We will all stand for Ardas then, or the prayer, to thank God, thank Vaheguru, to bless us to complete the ceremony. That's why we have a second Ardas.
And then we will have again Hukumnama, second one, to close the ceremony. And after that, we will honor the couple. And congratulations at that part, or anybody wants to speak, we will do that part. And then we will serve the sweet pudding, or the we call it Rapchal. And then after that, you will go for your lunch. So let's start with the first part, the singing of the holy hymn. Kita Lodiye Kam Swar Pyar Deshwar Satguru Sa Sakhiye. Vaheguru Ji Ka Khalsa, Vaheguru Ji Ki Fateh.

Pati. Now we will do the Palna ceremony. I will request Shri Jawal Gurchali to do the Palna ceremony, please.

Now we are going to start the actual part, the Lama part. The first Lama will be recited. The couple decided to listen to Gurbani while sitting. And I would be helping them doing gestures to make them happy and comfortable during their prakarma part or the round part. Every time they have to stand, bow to Guru Granth Sahib, start the first round, then take the round, go back, then bow to Guru Granth Sahib, sit down, wait for the recitation, second one, and then likewise. So let's start that.

These are the honor scarves that we give. These are the best ones given in the sequels. So keep them in with you, and once in a while look at them, that you will merit in front of Guru Granth Sahib and in the presence of a congregation. I'm thankful to all the guests on both behalf of both families for coming here today and attending the marriage ceremony. Also, I request you can visit Sikh Dwara anytime, because it's open to any person anytime during the working hours. You will be most welcome. Nobody will ask you any questions while you are here. If somebody asks me, come and see me or call my name. Get my phone number and then call me while somebody was questioning you while you are here. They are not supposed to do it, because it's a religious place and it's open to everyone, anytime, during the working hours though, not at the middle of the night like that. So I'm thankful to our singing group, Paisa Parpreet Paas Singh Ji and his Kitri Jatha. Thankful to Paisa Parnabji Singh Ji for doing all the Gurbani part and Ardas. Thankful to the cameramen. They were less disruptive to me and to the ceremony. That's very appreciated. And I'm thankful to two members of the management, Sardar Sohan Singh Tanota and Sardar Kripal Singh Atwa. They helped the couple. They start helping a couple of weeks before the actual marriage takes place. I'm thankful to head priest of or head granthi of Gurdwara Sanode, Bhai Sahib Aminder Singh Bajwa Ji. I'm thankful to Audubon team who are doing everything, displaying on the screen free of cost. So with that, I think you are getting the prasad or the sweet pudding. After you receive that, please, you can go to the lunch hall. And now parents can do the second part if they want to do it here, or they can do it in the lunch hall also. Anybody wants to come and congratulate the couple? No? That's good then. Because we have another program to take place here. I would appreciate if you can, get the prasad and then go to the lunch hall as quickly as possible. I would appreciate that part.

Make sure when we are doing the photos, nobody is having the back towards Guru Granth Sahib, please. So with that, I'm going to stop talking here and let's do the pate together. Waheguru Ji Ka Khalsa, Waheguru Ji Ki Fateh. That's the greeting in Sikh Gurdwaras. Waheguru Ji Ka Khalsa, Waheguru Ji Fateh. For all occasions, morning, evening, noon, midnight, whatever. It's the same greeting all the time. So Waheguru Ji Ka Khalsa, Waheguru Ji Ki Fateh.

were changing tunes and setting up for the next Shabbat. This last Shabbat that we'll do before we conclude the singing portion of the program is a story about a Agat, the person who wrote this hymn, Agat Namdev, met a Pathan, and in his hymn, he describes this person as if he was coming in the form of God. You know, I don't know if any of you guys saw the Odyssey recently, but there's a part of the movie where, you know, the Greek gods expect that visitors who come to the home be treated, even if they're beggars, as if they were God, because one of the Greek gods could be dressed up like a beggar. The point of this Shabbat is to convey the message that God comes in all forms, and we should find the divine in everyone. And so in this Shabbat, Namdev, Bhagat Namdev in Rag Talang, explains the personality or the dimensions of God-like people. He doesn't distinguish whether they're Hindu, Muslim, because every human carries a divine spirit in them. So with that explanation, let's say Fateh and start this next Shabbat.